WRTC Hartford. I was just talking with Lefty from Seattle. We love him. And he was getting into the taste that I played earlier. So I had to dig some more out. Rory Gallagher and his trio called Taste, live at the Isle of Wight with Sugar Mama. And from their album On the Boards, It Happened Before, It'll Happen Again. Classic Stones before that. Doctor Please, some more of these. Mother's Little Helper. The Beatles off WRTC Vinyl. I Want You from Abbey Road. And we had Ace with Paul Carrick. How Long? Those guys sounded so 70s, don't you think? And we had Ian Hunter from Mott the Hoople from his solo album, You're Never Alone with a Schizophrenic. We heard The Outsider, Bastard, and Standing in My Light. Some Argent before that with Liar, and Linda Ronstadt from back in the day with Poor, Poor, Pitiful Me. Buffalo Springfield, Nowadays Clancy Can't Even Sing, going out to Bill Lowe, Wherever You Are. Stephen Stills from his first solo album, To a Flame and Sit Yourself Down. When we had Taste before that, What's Going On? Neil Young from his album, Everybody Knows This Is Nowhere. We heard the title track and Cinnamon Girl. We started the night off with Yes, from their album Close to the Edge, Siberian Katru. It's 8:29, and you're in tune with Authentic Radio with me, Melissa. If there's something you want to hear, you can always give me a call, 860-297-2450. As we get into some live material from Robin Trower, featuring Jim Doerr on the bass and vocals, a very underrated rock singer who he got from the Scottish group Stone the Crows. I Can't Wait Much Longer here on WRTC Hartford.

Hey, we'll do one more for you. This is called Nothing Is Easy. 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

Okay, ladies and gentlemen, boys and girls. We lost Frank Beard of ZZ Top last week. I could never keep those guys straight. I always kept it straight by thinking the guy without the beard is Frank Beard, the drummer. So rest in peace, Frank. We'll miss you. A lot of great rock and roll from those guys. Beer Drinkers and Hellraisers. And I committed a terrible crime. I apologize. Meant to play Waiting for the Bus, but just ended up playing Jesus Just Left Chicago. It's an unforgivable sin. Please forgive me. Before that, it was Jethro Tull with an electrifying performance from the Isle of Wight Festival from 1970 for 1,000 mothers we used to know. Nothing is easy. And I just wanted to mention Clive Bunker, the drummer, phenomenal, very underrated guy from the 70s. Thought I'd just mention you, Clive. Live Robin Trower recorded in 1975 over in Europe. Little Bit of Sympathy, Althea, and I Can't Wait Much Longer. And I think we started off the set with Rory Gallagher and Taste, recorded live at the Isle of Wight with Sugar Mama. 17 minutes after 9, and I think it's Sam the Man tonight at 10. Hope you're having a good night no matter what you're up to. I thought we would get into some progressive rock now. Haven't really done a lot of that. We did a lot of rock and roll tonight, but from their album Red, this is King Crimson here on WRTC Hartford.

darkness of a night, only occasionally relieved by glimpses of nirvana seen through other people's windows. Wallowing in a morass of self-despair, made only more painful by the knowledge that all I am is of my own making. When everything around me, even the kitchen ceiling, has collapsed and crumbled without warning, and I am left standing, alive and well, looking up and wondering why and wherefore. At a time like this, which exists maybe only for me, but is nonetheless real, if I can communicate, and in the telling and the bearing of my soul, anything is gained, even though the words which I use are pretentious and make you cringe with embarrassment. Let me remind you of the pilgrim who asked for an audience with the Dalai Lama. He was told that he must first spend 5 years contemplation. After the 5 years, he was ushered into the Dalai Lama's presence, who said, "Well, my son, what do you wish to know?" So the pilgrim said, "I wish to know the meaning of life, Father." The Dalai Lama smiled and said, "Well, my son, life is like a beanstalk, isn't it?"

us by that which some despise, which some call fake, and others lies, and somewhat small for one so tall. A doubting Thomas, who would be? It's written plain for all to see, for one who I am with no more. It's hard at times, it's awful raw. They say that Jesus healed the sick and helped the poor, and those unsure believed his eyes. A strange disguise. Still, write it down, it might be read. Nothing's better left unsaid. Only sometimes, still no doubt, it's hard to see, it all works out.

Progressive rock from 1968 from their album Shine On Brightly, Procol Harum. In Hell Twas an Eye, we started that set off with King Crimson from their album Red, Starless. It's 9:48 and almost time for Sam the Man to come in with Booming Classics at 10. I've been Melissa and I've had so much fun tonight. Thanks for all the great phone calls. It was great talking with all of you. And let's see, Bungalow Bill Walsh will be in next Saturday with his show, Esoteric. And I will see everybody a week from Tuesday morning, 9 o'clock sharp. We'll do some more hippie music. What do you say? Continuing along with the Procol Harum from their ninth album from 1975, this one's called Pandora's Box. You guys have a great one, okay?

0: A WRTC community calendar looks like this. Yoga in our city continues through October 12th. All classes are offered at no cost to participants and are open to all ages, skill levels, body types, and abilities. Sundays at Cole Park at 10 a.m., Mondays at Bushnell Park at 5:30, Tuesdays at Elizabeth Park at 5:30, Wednesdays at Bushnell Park at 5:30, Thursdays Elizabeth Park at 5:30, Fridays Pope Park at 5:30, Saturdays Keeney Park at 10 a.m. The 176th Annual Brooklyn Fair is August 27th to the 30th, taking place at the Brooklyn Fairground, 15 Fairground Road, Route 169 in Brooklyn, Connecticut. The hours are Thursday from 3 to 11, Friday from 9 a.m. to 11 p.m., Saturday 9 a.m. to 11 p.m., Sunday 9 a.m. to 6 p.m. For more information, 860-779-0012. The 78th Annual Terryville Lions Country Fair will be August 28th through the 30th, taking place at Terryville Fairground, 171 Town Hill Road, Terryville, Connecticut. The hours are Friday, August 28th from 4 to 11 p.m., Saturday, August 29th, 9 a.m. to 11 p.m., Sunday, August 30th from 9 a.m. to 6 p.m. For more information, it's 860-582-0709. The Bellevue Square Community Day is a two-day of community celebration and connection. Saturday, August 29th, Bellevue Square Community Day gathering from 12 to 6 p.m., free food, entertainment, fun for the entire family. Sunday, August 30th is the Stephen Thomas Award ceremony from 12 to 6 p.m. taking place at the William Ware Recreational Center, 697 Winder Street in Hartford. For more information, 860-890-7193 or sthomas5818@gmail.com. The Mark Twain House presents Get a Clue with CT Improv, Saturday, August 29th from 7 to 10 p.m. A madcap tour of the Mark Twain House where you meet characters from his stories and figure out which one is a murderer. Was it Becky Thatcher in the drawing room with a lead pipe or Merlin in the conservatory with a revolver? You will try and figure it out by getting clues out. For more information, it's 860-247-0998. The Wadsworth First Thursdays is September 3rd from 5 to 8 p.m. Join us to celebrate the opening of Vate Boricua Creemos Nuestros Esposos. We Create Our Space, a contemporary exhibition highlighting Puerto Rican artists in Connecticut. 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

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I am your music selector, Sam the Man, and I will be here with you until the wee hours of the morning to give you the best in old gold soul, a little southern soul, and whatever else I can throw up in there. All right, I'd like to shout out everyone out there in WRTC land and beyond. All right, hopefully we'll give you something that you want to hear tonight. And if there is something you want to hear, request dedication, 860-297-2450. Again, that's 860-297-2450.

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You're on Saturdays with Sam the Man. And for that last set, you heard Midnight Star, Freakazoid, Shalimar, Make That Move, GQ, Disco Nights, The Tramps, Disco Inferno, Cheryl Lynn, Encore. T.S. Monk, Bon Bon V, Give Me the Good Life, The Whispers, and The Beat Goes On. And we completed the set with Donna Summer. Dim All the Lights. You're right here at 89.3 WRTC with a number for your request of dedication, 860-297-2450. Again, that's 860-297-2450. Giving a big shout out to King Tut. All right, a lot of the music that we played the last hour was requested by King Tut. So we're going to say what's up and howdy do to you. And also to my man Rusty out there in Seattle, Washington. It's his birthday today, so happy birthday, Rusty. Hope you're enjoying the show. You and your wife. Hope everything's going just right. Okay, numbers here at the station. Did I give them to you? 860-297-2450. Again, that's 860-297-2450. As we go right up into our next set, the sounds of Sherelle and Alexander O'Neill.

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You're on Saturdays with Sam the Man. All right, comes to the point of the show. I'm going to play a song that I've known this gentleman for about 35 to 40 years now. Years ago, we used to work together in the same office building. So the other day, I'm listening to the radio and the morning show at another station was doing this interview with this gentleman. And I'm like, wow, from his name, I was like, I know a gentleman by that name. I wonder if it's the same person. And I looked up the song, and lo and behold, it's the same gentleman I knew from, you know, from my youth when I was working in one of these downtown office buildings. And I told him I would play his song, put it on my playlist, and try to get an interview with him, too, over the radio. But seems like he probably had something to do tonight, so probably sometime next week on one of my early shows, I'll try to reach out to him again and see if I can get my own interview with him. This is from John Pearl. It's called Good Man.

0: Hi, I'm Emmitt Smith. Sports has given me a lot to smile about over the years. But as an athlete and a father of young athletes, I know how important it is to protect yourself from injury. 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I've seen firsthand how quickly an accident can happen when out on the field, the court, or even the dance floor. Wearing protective gear like mouth guards, face masks, and helmets can reduce the risk of injury and keep you in the game. Visit braces.org.
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You're on Saturdays with Sam the Man. And for that last set, you heard Sherelle featuring Alexander O'Neill, Saturday Love, Glenn Jones, I've Been Searching, Sherelle, Where Do I Run To? That's featuring the vocals of Randy Ran. Kashif, Are You the Woman? Atlantic Star, When Love Calls. The Tramps, Seasons for Girls. All of those requested by Mr. Alex Peace. All right, sending that out to all of his people down there in Oxford, North Carolina. Stephanie Mills and Teddy Pendergrass, Two Hearts, Smoke City, Dreams, and we completed the set with John Pearl, Good Man. And that must sound sort of hot because I got a couple of requests already to play that again, which I will in the next set. Okay, again, you're here at 89.3 WRTC. And got to remind you that coming up August 28th at the People's Bank Arena in downtown Hartford, Connecticut, is Bears Hammond and Beanie Man in concert. Yes, indeed, a reggae Caribbean show for you. And it's taking place at the People's Bank Arena in downtown Hartford, August 28th. Yes, indeed, August 29th in Bloomfield, Connecticut, Blue Hills Avenue, 730 Blue Hills Avenue. All right, between the hours of 7 and 4, I'm sorry, between the hours of 9 a.m. and 4 p.m. The date again is Saturday, August 29th, 730 Blue Hills Avenue in Bloomfield, Connecticut. All right, it is a

Okay. All right. It's a flea market exchange going on Saturday, August 29th, 9 a.m. to 4 p.m., 730 Blue Hills Avenue in Bloomfield, Connecticut. All right. Good deals, good food, good times. Come on out, shop, eat, and enjoy. All right. Again, a flea market exchange, Saturday, August 29th. 9 a.m. to 4 p.m. There we go. All right, numbers here at the station for any dedications or requests, 860-297-2450. Again, that's 860-297-2450. As we go right into our next set with the sounds of Jade.

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2: Hello?
1: Yeah, hey, what's happening?
2: Hi, it's me. Ain't nothing going on.
1: Oh, that's good.

A WRTC community calendar looks like this. Yoga in our city continues through October 12th. All classes are offered at no cost to participants and are open to all ages, skill levels, body types, and abilities. Sundays at Cole Park at 10 a.m., Mondays at Bushnell Park at 5:30, Tuesdays at Elizabeth Park at 5:30, Wednesdays at Bushnell Park at 5:30, Thursdays Elizabeth Park at 5:30, Fridays Pope Park at 5:30, Saturdays Keeney Park at 10 a.m. The 176th Annual Brooklyn Fair is August 27th to the 30th, taking place at the Brooklyn Fairground, 15 Fairground Road, Route 169 in Brooklyn, Connecticut. The hours are Thursday from 3 to 11, Friday from 9 a.m. to 11 p.m., Saturday 9 a.m. to 11 p.m., Sunday 9 a.m. to 6 p.m. For more information, 860-779-0012. The 78th Annual Terryville Lions Country Fair will be August 28th through the 30th, taking place at Terryville Fairground, 171 Town Hill Road, Terryville, Connecticut. The hours are Friday, August 28th from 4 to 11 p.m., Saturday, August 29th, 9 a.m. to 11 p.m., Sunday, August 30th from 9 a.m. to 6 p.m. For more information, 860-582-0709. The Bellevue Square Community Day is a two-day of community celebration and connection. Saturday, August 29th, Bellevue Square Community Day gathering from 12 to 6 p.m., free food, entertainment, fun for the entire family. 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For more information, 860-890-7193 or sthomas5818@gmail.com. The Mark Twain House presents Get a Clue with CT Improv, Saturday, August 29th from 7 to 10 p.m. A madcap tour of the Mark Twain House where you meet characters from his stories and figure out

Which one is a murderer? Was it Becky Thatcher in the drawing room with a lead pipe or Merlin in the conservatory with a revolver? You will try and figure it out by getting clues out. For more information, it's 860-247-0998. The Wadsworth First Thursdays is September 3rd from 5 to 8 p.m. Join us to celebrate the opening of Bate Boricua Creemos Nuestros Esposos. We Create Our Space, a contemporary exhibition highlighting Puerto Rican artists in Connecticut. 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For more information, it's thewadsworth.org. 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

WRTC Hartford. You're on Saturdays with Sam the Man. And for that last set, you heard Jade Looking for Mr. Do-Right, John Pearl, Good Man. That's for Debbie out there. Lester Williams, Sweet, Sweet Love. Michael Henderson, Be My Girl. That's for Mr. Peace out there. Regina Bell, Baby Come to Me. Norman Connors featuring Michael Henderson, You Are My Starship. Mickey Howard, Baby Be Mine. RJ's latest arrival, Hold On. Jerry Butler featuring Brenda Lee Eager, Ain't Understanding Mellow. Norman Connors featuring Michael Henderson and Gene Karn, Valentine Love. And we completed the set with Aretha Franklin and George Michael, I Knew You Were Waiting For Me. 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Again, that's 860-297-2450. Dial that number like Mr. Tut and Mr. Peace, and you'll have your dedication or request. 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

WRTC Hartford. You're on Saturdays with Sam the Man. And for that last set you heard, The Escorts, Let's Make Love. That's for King Tut out there. Rick James, Mary Jane, Tyrone Davis, Get On Up Disco. That's for Mr. Peace out there. Betty Wright, Tonight Is the Night. Tito Brown, Soul Train Line. Angel King and the TNT Girls, Party Tonight. Calvin Richardson, Radio Rodeo. Tia Catilia, Lit This Weekend. The latest from Lenny Williams is called Chicken Neck. Toya C, Weekend. And we completed the set with E.J. Jones, Gas Station Love. Again, you're here at 89.3 WRTC. This is definitely going to be my last set coming up as the host for Moving in the Spirit is already knocking at the door. So I'm about to play a few more and I'm out the door. So let me get on to it, play these last requests that I had, and I'll be picking up and getting on out of here. And Brother Al will be in a few minutes. So let me get to these last few that I have, and I'm out the door. I'm gonna start you off with West Love.

I never take anything for granted. Only a fool maybe takes things for granted. Just because it's here today, it can be gone tomorrow. And I guess that's why I cherish you so much, because you haven't changed. Maybe you're still the same. You're just as sweet, you're just as beautiful as ever. You know, I'm a little old-fashioned. I guess you could call me a little traditional, because I love things to stay like they are between you and me. And that's one thing that you'll never in your life ever have to worry about me, if I'll ever change towards you, because baby, I love you. Girl, I love you. Just the way you are.

0: Yes, indeed. Looks like that's going to do it for Saturdays with Sam the Man. What you heard in the last set was West Love, Put It On Me. Johnny Taylor, Are You Lonesome? Staple Singers, Let's Do It Again. Tonio Armani, Help Me Find My Draws. Love Unlimited, I Belong to You. That's for Debbie out there. Barry White, Just the Way You Are. Natalie Cole, Miss You Like Crazy. Those two for King Tut out there. Smokey Robinson, Cruisin'. That's for Mr. Peace out there. Whitney Houston, Miracle. That's for King Tut out there. The last two were for Debbie. Mandrill with Fence Walk and Bohannon with Let's Start the Dance. That's for Mr. Peace. And JC completed our set with Summertime Jam Block Party. Of course, that's Debbie's brother, so you know we got to play that. All right, that's going to do it for me, Sammy D. Lee. I'm out the front door. Moving in the Spirit is next with Brother Al. You get an extra hour of that today. All right, peace and love, everybody. And as I always say, today is the tomorrow we wished upon yesterday. Now that it is here today, it's up to you to get up and go out and make a peaceful day out of it. Yes, indeed. Make a stupendous day out of it. Please do it peacefully. I'm out.
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2: 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Yoga in our city continues through October 12th. 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Sundays at Cole Park at 10 a.m., Mondays at Bushnell Park at 5:30, Tuesdays at Elizabeth Park at 5:30, Wednesdays at Bushnell Park at 5:30, Thursdays Elizabeth Park at 5:30, Fridays Pope Park at 5:30, Saturdays Keeney Park at 10 a.m. The 176th Annual Brooklyn Fair is August 27th to the 30th, taking place at the Brooklyn Fairground, 15 Fairground Road, Route 169 in Brooklyn, Connecticut. The hours are Thursday from 3 to 11, Friday from 9 a.m. to 11 p.m., Saturday 9 a.m. to 11 p.m., Sunday 9 a.m. to 6 p.m. For more information, 860-779-0012. The 78th Annual Terryville Lions Country Fair will be August 28th through the 30th, taking place at Terryville Fairground, 171 Town Hill Road, Terryville, Connecticut. The hours are Friday, August 28th from 4 to 11 p.m., Saturday, August 29th, 9 a.m. to 11 p.m., Sunday, August 30th from 9 a.m. to 6 p.m. For more information, it's 860-582-0709. The Bellevue Square Community Day is a two-day of community celebration and connection. 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For more information, 860-890-7193 or sthomas5818@gmail.com. The Mark Twain House presents Get a Clue with CT Improv, Saturday, August 29th from 7 to 10 p.m. A madcap tour of the Mark Twain House where you meet characters from his stories and figure out which one is a murderer. Was it Becky Thatcher Spencer in the drawing room with a lead pipe or Merlin in the conservatory with a revolver. You will try and figure it out by getting clues out. For more information, it's 860-247-0998. The Wadsworth First Thursdays is September 3rd from 5 to 8 p.m. Join us to celebrate the opening of Bate Boricua Creemos Nuestros Esposos. We Create Our Space, a contemporary exhibition highlighting Puerto Rican artists in Connecticut. 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
1: I feel churchy when I

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I need those that trust God. Hey, if you really trust him, shout. You need to go up. I'm talking about shout to the Mahaya. Come on now.

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Do you feel God moving in your spirit? Yes, yes, yes. Brother Al is in the building, of course. Yes, yes. Had your hands clapping for a whole hour. Yes, indeed. Yes, indeed. God is good on this morning. I was able to get an extra hour in, coming in here, moving in the spirit, of course. And that's what we want to do today. We want to move in the spirit. You know, it's good to have your worship and your, you know, your time with God, but we going to praise God today. Somebody say today. Mm-hmm. Yep. So I hope you got your dancing shoes on, your Holy Ghost hand clapping self ready. We going to have a good time up in here today. Yes, indeed. Uh-huh. So get yourself ready. Get yourself ready. Again, it's still early. It's still early. I know some folk just opening their eyes, you know, got the radio on and whatever. Whatever the case may be, but here, somebody say right here. Right here, we're going to just keep it moving with some praise tunes, you know, just to get you up moving and, you know, your hands clapping and your toes tapping, of course. Just on another note, it's 5 o'clock, in case you didn't know. It is 5 a.m. and Brother Al is about to get things cooking. You know how when you go in your kitchen and you cooking your breakfast, you know, your bacon and your eggs. I had breakfast for dinner last night. Yes, I did. Uh-huh. Some pancakes and some eggs. Yep. You can have breakfast anytime, right? So last night I had breakfast for dinner. Uh-huh. So, you know, on that note, you know how you get things cooking and, you know, you can't wait to eat it. That's what we're going to do right here this morning. We're going to get you going, get some grits brewing up in here. And, you know, we just ask that you keep it locked right here, 89.3 WRTC, where we are always on Saturdays and Sundays. At 5 a.m. to 9, we're going to move in the spirit. All right? So let's get this thing going. I got Norman Hutchins coming up, Turntable 1. And he called this one, Lift Him Up Higher. Like I said, we're going to lift him up. We're going to praise him today. All right? 89.3 WRTC, moving in the spirit. Let's go.

0: on, choir. 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Oh, my brothers and sisters, because you are in Christ, you are Abraham's heir, and you have an inheritance on your life. You're the heir to the promise God made to Abraham.
1: Tri-City Singers!
0: Put your hands together. Come on, choir. Let's encourage them out there. Let's tell them that the blessing of Abraham is on their life. Oh, my brothers and sisters, because you are in Christ, you are Abraham's heir, and you have an inheritance on your life.

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Let's tell them that the blessing of Abraham is on their life. Oh, my brothers and sisters, because you are in Christ, you are Abraham's heir, and you have an inheritance on your life.

Yes, in case you was wondering, that's the legendary Singing Stars on that one. I like that one. I don't know about you, but if that don't get your hands clapping, I just don't know what will. I don't know. It's 6:17 in the a.m. and you are tuned in to Moving in the Spirit on this morning. Hopefully I got you moving. If you tuned in, yes, I just trying to keep the up tempo going just for a little while. Yep. I don't know. I just got that praise spirit going on right now. Just want to lift him up. Mm-hmm. Because he's been so good. Absolutely. You know, I was able to make it through another work week and just so grateful right now just to be here, you know, doing what God have me to do today. And that's a blessing for me. I know you can't speak for me, but I'm just letting you know that I'm feeling good. Yeah, feeling good. Amen. I hope you're feeling good too. You know, today is the day that the Lord has made. Let us rejoice. You know, we don't, you know, there's going to be some good days, right? I'm just going to speak it. It's going to be some good days. There's going to be some bad days. Not every day is going to be good, right? But when you are feeling good, you know, you just want to rejoice. But even when things don't go your way, when people get on your last, you know, you should still feel good. It don't feel good when, you know, somebody is rubbing you the wrong way. It don't feel good, but it's for our good. Come on, somebody. Yep. Just know that God is working on your character. Amen on that. I'm not going to get into it. But God is good on this morning. Yes, he is. He woke you up this morning. Hallelujah. You know, that's a blessing in itself. If we are above water, or should they say above ground, because when you go underground, you know, that's it. There's no more, you know, you rest. But yes, I know that God is good on this morning. That's why I'm here, giving him all the praise, hand claps, hallelujahs, all for him today. Somebody say today. Yes, indeed. God is good on today. How you feeling? Feeling good. Are you really feeling good? I hope so. Let's get back to some more good gospel music. You tuned in to 89.3 WRTC, where we are moving in the spirit. I want y'all to check this one out. I played it before, but, you know, I'm going to just let it ride again. Swing Low, Sweet Chariot.

Yes, indeed. You got to love that Lee Williams right there, right? R.I.P. to him. Yes, we lost a good one right there. You know, Lee Williams was the man.

remember when my parents was alive, we went to go see him live at Weaver High, and you know, just to see him in person, you know, it was truly a blessing to witness a great man that loves the Lord, you know, and sing awesome songs, you know. And that was Lee Williams, you know. He had the same last name as me. Anyway, just wanted to get on the mic and make it official. You're listening to 89.3 WRTC, where we are moving this morning in the spirit. Hopefully you've been checking out all the praise songs that went forward. I did a little mix this morning, nothing crazy, right? So hopefully you enjoyed that one. It's time to get to some, you know, your regular gospel songs that you like. And we're going to be here till that 9 o'clock hour. So keep it locked. Grab your coffee or your tea. Sit back and relax, as Sister D say. And let's get back to some more good gospel music. 89.3 WRTC. Always, always moving in the spirit. Let's get it going.

A WRTC community calendar looks like this. Yoga in our city continues through October 12th. All classes are offered at no cost to participants and are open to all ages, skill levels, body types, and abilities. Sundays at Cole Park at 10 a.m., Mondays at Bushnell Park at 5:30, Tuesdays at Elizabeth Park at 5:30, Wednesdays at Bushnell Park at 5:30, Thursdays Elizabeth Park at 5:30, Fridays Pope Park at 5:30, Saturdays Keeney Park at 10 a.m. The 176th annual Brooklyn Fair is August 27th to the 30th, taking place at the Brooklyn Fairground, 15 Fairground Road, Route 169 in Brooklyn, Connecticut. The hours are Thursday from 3 to 11, Friday from 9 a.m. to 11 p.m., Saturday 9 a.m. to 11 p.m., Sunday 9 a.m. to 6 p.m. For more information, 860-779-0012. The 78th annual Terryville Lions Country Fair will be August 28th through the 30th, taking place at Terryville Fairground, 171 Town Hill Road, Terryville, Connecticut. The hours are Friday, August 28th from 4 to 11 p.m., Saturday, August 29th, 9 a.m. to 11 p.m., Sunday, August 30th from 9 a.m. to 6 p.m. For more information, it's 860-582-0709. The Bellevue Square Community Day is a two-day of community celebration and connection. 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For more information, 860-890-7193 or sthomas5818@gmail.com. The Mark Twain House presents Get a Clue with CT Improv, Saturday, August 29th from 7 to 10 p.m. A madcap tour of the Mark Twain House where you meet characters from his stories and figure out which one is a murderer. Was it Becky Thatcher in the drawing room with a lead pipe or Merlin in the conservatory with a revolver? You will try and figure it out by getting clues out. For more information, it's 860-247-0998. The Wadsworth's First Thursdays is September 3rd from 5 to 8 p.m. Join us to celebrate the opening of Bate Boricua Creamos de Nuestros Esposos. We Create Our Space, a contemporary exhibition highlighting Puerto Rican artists in Connecticut. 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

Come on, clap your hands, everybody. 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
0: We get ready to go home, lean on somebody and say, he is marvelous. And it's marvelous in our eyes.

I know that it seems sometimes that no matter what you do, or no matter how hard you work, striving to make things better in your life, but for some reason you're not getting nowhere.

Well, as you know, it's time for Brother Al to make his way out the door. The devil is a liar. Yeah, yeah, yeah, yeah. Yeah, yeah. See, I'm going to be saying that all day. Yeah, yeah, yeah, yeah, yeah, yeah. Amen. Brother Sam is here. He's ready to go with this Portuguese programming. So I got to make my way out the door, step to the rear, all that good stuff. But it was fun being here today, of course. You know, when Brother Al get in the studio, he just don't know how to act. So it's time for him to go. Amen. Amen. It was good being here today. Hopefully you enjoyed everything that was played. Want to give a super shout out to all the gospel DJs. You know who you are. Sister D and Sister Leah. I caught a glimpse of what y'all was playing yesterday. Wasn't fully tuned in, but my ear was close, but not close enough. Amen. But y'all did a good job. Y'all did a good job. I saw the playlist. Amen. Want to send a shout out to all that called in. Brother Mark, Sister Louise, you know, y'all faithful. Y'all really faithful to calling in, checking in on us. And Brother Henry, get some sleep, my brother. Get some sleep. Brother Didymus and Brother Greg, how y'all doing? Don't want to forget Sister Yvette. Hey, how you doing? Praise God on today. Give him all the glory he deserves. And one thing we all know is that he's right on time. He's always on time.

The time, 2 minutes after 9 o'clock, Brother Al, awesome show, gospel. And that's how we do things here on the weekends. Moving on the spirit, starting at 5 a.m. 9, do the Portuguese thing until 12 o'clock every Saturday and Sunday right here at WRTC Hartford. 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Oh, screaming. And streaming, both of them, at WRTCFM.com. Welcome to the Portuguese program. Welcome on this wet Sunday morning right here in Hartford. Welcome to Amplitat. Moving on the Spirit Gospel, back next Sunday at 5 a.m. Again, make this official. We are broadcasting live from the campus of Trinity College. We are WRTC Hartford.

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That one we got it. You can't hear me. Oh, that's. You can't hear me still? Oh. Unless. Let me see. Okay, unless I go back to the other one here. Okay. What about this one? No. Well, then I gotta get put on something. Yeah, and I gotta get some. Okay, let's go for music right now.

Welcome to Talk World Radio, a half-hour discussion of politics as if the people mattered. I'm David Swanson. This week on Talk World Radio, we are talking once again with the great journalist, activist, and now candidate for the United States Congress, my friend Sam Husseini. Sam has been tossed out of more fancy events than most of us have ever attended, including, I believe, a Trump-Putin meeting at a palace in Finland,

0: to behave as an actual journalist, right? This is not as a vandal or something. This is in places where actual journalism is frowned upon, like the National Press Club, right?
1: Yeah, the latest thing is I confronted Schumer late last month, trying to ask him. He spoke at an event about corruption, talking about corruption.
0: He knows it well. Talk about what you know.
1: Basically, all you know, his talking point is Trump is bad. Trump is bad. Did you hear that Trump is bad? And so I stood up and I found out that they weren't going to take any questions at this event sponsored by Public Citizen, one of these groups that kind of started good, but has become kind of an appendage of the Democratic Party. So I stood up and said, what's more corrupt than backing genocide? And I just, you know, laid into that. And he tried to shut me up and I wouldn't shut up. And then they led me out the door and I went out the door. And now the press club is trying to pretend that I'm some sort of security threat. It's sort of like the terrorism you know, a pretext paranoia, you know, directed in microcosm, and they banned me from the press club for the time being. So I think, you know, I'm trying to take that on in some way. I think my attitude towards news conferences is that the tougher the questions are in the news conference and the more intellectual friction there is, the more peaceful the outside world. Because if everybody's schmoozing and getting along with somebody who's committing war crimes or complicit in war crimes, then that's just ensuring that there will be more mayhem and slaughter in the real world. And that's exactly what I'm trying to stop.
0: Well, I happen to think Public Citizen still does a lot of great work. I may be wrong, but I don't know why they would do an event with Chuck Schumer, much less one where he gets to run his mouth and there are no questions. What would be the point of that? I'm not sure. So I'm sure
1: they do some good work, but I think that in many ways that a lot of DC groups are like that. But yeah,
0: it's a problem. And so now you've been a journalist for a long time. Now you want to be the sort of person that the journalists go and ask difficult questions of, or in some cases, easy schmoozy questions of, and that is a Congress member. Talk about that. What do you want to be a Congress member for, and can you be, and from where, and replacing who, et cetera?
1: I think that it would be an important thing to get Glenn Ivey, who's the person in this District 4 in Maryland. He got in on a flood of AIPAC money in 2022, displacing Donna Edwards, who was sort of, as you know, a fairly progressive Democrat. And he's generally a corporate Democrat, sort of a, you know, what's called a centrist or new Democrat in the Clinton mold. And I want to, you know, so often elections are movement killers, and I want this campaign to be a movement enabler. This district just outside of Washington, D.C. is so often in the shadow of official Washington, and I want the people in the district to be able to cast their conscience as a shadow onto official Washington to reverse that. So I'm trying to activate the district, challenge the district, challenge myself to form deeper connections with my neighbors rather than just simply, you know, be pounding away against official Washington on by my lonesome, which it's most of what I've done.
0: Yeah. And do you have a campaign website and platform people can go look and volunteer and get involved?
1: Absolutely. SamHusseini.com is the campaign website. SamHusseini.com. And people can plug in and volunteer. There are several articles already up, and we'll come out with a more comprehensive issues breakdown as well. And I'm really hoping that this will be an activist-oriented campaign, certainly with door knocking and other things. But I'm also hoping to create PDFs that people can pass out, you know, to sort of take back the public square and actually get people, you know, off their phones and engaged and talking to each other. Wherever they can, including, you know, in strategic locations.

0: there's a major military base in the district. There's lots of healthcare facilities or health insurance facilities in the district. NASA has a facility in the district. So I'm going to try to really, and I'm going to try to activate a lot of the students at the University of Maryland. College Park is the biggest, you know, population density.
1: Yeah.
0: Prince George's County.
1: And what party are you running within?
0: I'm the Green Party here in Maryland is quite well organized, and they did a lot of legwork and got on the ballot. So I got a phone call from a Green Party person about every 2 weeks for the last several months saying, Sam, we got a ballot line. Come on, do this. We got a ballot line. Come on, do this. And a lot of good candidates, you know, our mutual friend Matthew Ho spent, you know, he ran for Senate several years ago, and he spent most of his time trying to make sure that he got on the ballot.
1: Right.
0: So here it was, just handed to me on a silver platter so that I can focus on the next stages of a campaign. So that's what I'm doing.
1: You're the nominee. Was there a primary or
0: I was the nominee, and I accepted the nomination just recently. Yeah, so it's a go. It'll be on November 3rd. It will be Glenn Ivey, the AIPAC enabled dependent Democrat, a Republican who ran in 2024 and lost to Glenn Ivey by about 90-10. So he has no chance. And myself on the Green Party platform. Libertarians aren't on the ballot here.
1: Wow. So you could take 40% and the other guy still wins with 50%, but you could take 50% and win. And there's not the usual, oh, you're going to spoil it and the Republican will win danger, or it's microscopic compared to, you know, a split district, right?
0: Exactly. I objectively have a much better chance of winning than the Republican does, even though it's a tough district in some ways. No, I could find no record of anybody who wasn't a Democrat or a Republican getting more than 2.5% in the district. Bernie Sanders did not do well here either in 2016 or 2020. It's a, you know, by conventional metrics, it is a solid blue, but establishment-leaning district. And part of the reason I'm running is that it's a very important district, being right outside of D.C., and I want to change that.
1: And getting on the ballot is wonderful, but getting in the corporate media, getting in the debates, if there are debates organized by the two establishment parties, these sorts of things are questions as well, right?
0: Absolutely. It's very unlikely that there'll be debates this time around, although one of the things that the Green Party is doing very strategically is trying to lay the groundwork for Maryland Public Television, ensuring that there are debates in the future in various races, and basically mandating that, and mandating that everybody on the ballot gets on the debate stage. So this does fit into a broader reform effort that the Green Party of Maryland has successfully outlined.
1: I'm continuously amazed. I look at campaign websites of candidates for Congress across the United States year after year, and the vast majority of them make no mention of the topic that takes some 60% of the money they want the job of overseeing, that is foreign policy. They just don't bother to mention it, or it's one sentence at the bottom of, you know, 100 pages of domestic topics, which are some important topics. But I'm suspect that your website won't have that failure. I've also never, ever found a single candidate who has proposed what they think the federal budget should look like, more or less, like what percentage should go to what, or even admitting, you know, what percentage currently goes to what, which nobody knows, but nobody likes when they find out. And so every candidate that I've had on this program, I've asked them if they would be the first to suggest.
0: I'll be the first. I'll be the first, David.
1: Glad to hear it.
0: I'm so delighted to come onto your show, David, because, you, I mean, you know, you ask me tough tough questions in a very friendly way, and you call me on my rhetoric. We'll get to the name of the country later on, and I owe a big, you know.
1: Well, I like your proposal for the name of the country. I'm not calling you out on it. I like it.
0: Well, I mean, you challenged me to write about it rather than just kind of mention it. So to really put my shoulder to the wheel on it. Yeah.
1: Well, we are speaking with Sam Husseini. You can find him at samhusseini.com, if that's right, and husseini.substack.com. But why don't we go to that topic, Sam, because this is actually a problem for a lot of progressive or leftist or humanitarian or decent people who care and travel maybe a little bit and notice that is still kind of offensive and has been for many, many years to call a pair of continents, the name for a pair of continents, the name of one little country is America. And the other option, United States, doesn't really have adjectives. You know, a USian doesn't really catch on very well. And so everybody ends up saying Americans, I'm an American. You know, well, what about an Argentinian or a Colombian? Are they American? You know, and you have another idea, or a certain late architect yeah. has another idea, right?
0: Yeah, yeah, I can't claim or authorship of this, and it actually predates him. But Frank Lloyd Wright, 100 years ago, attempted to popularize the term Usonian. The origins of it, it was originally Usona, which United States of North America, and then the I was added for poetic reasons, as well as to represent the word independent, presumably independent of England. So you have Frank Lloyd Wright talking about Usonian architecture, Usonian culture, wanting the United States to not be simply an appendage of imperial Europe, and speaking out against imperialism very emphatically as well. He's one of these people, I think you put it, as he's been turned into a Santa Claus figure rather than people actually reading his writing. He was a pacifist. He was against all wars and spoke about how one war always has its intestines, the next war, and so on and so on. So that is something that I think can really affect. And I recently learned, it was fascinating, Malcolm X, some people quote him as saying, I'm not a Democrat, I'm not a Republican. But then he says, I'm not an American. And I got sense enough to know it. And when he set up his organization of Afro-American Unity, there are quotes of him saying, when I say Afro-American, I don't just mean people in the United States. I mean Black descendants throughout the hemisphere. So he understood the exact same point there.
1: Yeah, yeah. The Trump administration has openly embraced the Monroe Doctrine. And if you go back and look at the people who created this thing, by no means did they think the United States was going to stop in North America. Like if the name included North America, that wasn't going to be good enough, because they wanted at least Central, if not South America, too, and the Caribbean, right? On the other hand, there are still countries in North America, if you count Canada, Mexico, the Caribbean, that aren't the United States. Still, it would be a unique name. Usonian would clearly indicate one particular country. Nobody else wants that name. And I think it's a good one. And it has all the forms of speech, and people could use it if they wanted to. Right?
0: And I think it speaks to the transformation of national character that the United States of America desperately needs, that we need to shift away from being an empire and being towards a meaningful democracy. And I think it will help enable that. And the current mantra of America 250 years and all of that exactly goes against that. And I think that that's why it needs to be confronted. I actually wrote a piece, partly inspired by our conversations, on New Year's Day, at the beginning of this year, saying "Make America Usonia."
1: Yeah, and there's another one you've got on your Substack called "The American Empire's Big Lie Versus the Usonian Republic."
0: Yeah,
1: a republic instead of an empire.
0: Exactly. Yeah, that actually abides by the law, for example, including international law, including domestic law, et cetera.
1: Yeah. Very interesting that this past weekend, the Democratic Party, the Democratic National Committee, you know, passed a resolution to uphold the Leahy Law, one of the many laws violated by every weapons shipment abroad, including to Israel, but to every other country that weapons are shipped to. And now what? Do members of that party in Congress uphold that law because it's the policy of their party to uphold that law? Also to abolish ICE. Do they now take actual concrete steps to abolish ICE because the party passed a resolution? I think not without public pressure, right?
0: Absolutely. I think so much of what we see is performative. We've seen that, you know, like APAC Ivy, my Democratic Party opponent in this district, lately has been voting more reasonably. He voted against the NDAA recently, which had measures to merge the U.S.-Israeli militaries even further, as well as to fund the military to over $1 trillion per year now. He knows he's not going to stop it, right? He knows that he can vote against something because it's part of a calculation that AIPAC and the military-industrial complex didn't need his vote for that those measures to proceed through the House. So I am concerned that there is a large-scale effort to rebrand parts of the Democratic Party somehow good on these issues, when you really scrutinize it, it could just simply be performative. And I should say the Republican Party engages in this kind of thing in different ways as well.
1: Well, they could oppose all future votes on U.S. weapons shipments to Israel, and there could be no more future votes because of the merging of the two militaries in this bill. They got six Democrats to vote for it. That was enough. Why get more? This is a problem. What do you make of the other campaigns and primaries going on and people winning and people who seem a little bit better than average winning and the establishment panicking? You've written about Zoran Mamdani recently. What do you make of some of the people winning elections?
0: Yeah, I want to make sure that it's not purely symbolic. I think we've seen this dynamic where a political figure sort of rides on the coattails of a movement. Most obviously, Obama got into office in the aftermath of all of the movements against the Iraq War, for example. But we've seen this pattern over and over where a politician gets into office because of a movement, and then the movement dissipates. And the political figure retrenches the establishment, and then the establishment gears up for the next series of criminal activities. And I want to help break that cycle to the extent that I can. I want this campaign to enable movements to better challenge the prerogatives of militaristic empire that dominate our life, especially regarding Israel's genocide, but going far beyond that. The establishment is outright saying that they want a new imperialism. Eric Prince gave a major speech along those lines, and it was followed by speeches by Rubio and Trump along similar lines. Yeah. They are outright saying that they want a juiced up imperialism, and that will be obviously devastating to Africa, Latin America, and parts of Asia.
1: Obviously, Mamdani is a mayor of a city, not in Congress, but he seems to be at least trying to keep promises on things like preschool and housing and buses and maybe even taxes. But when it comes to police are good now. That was all a mistake of one's youth. And arresting Netanyahu is just not what you really do once you're in office and so forth, right?
0: Yeah, I would agree with all that characterization. And I'd just add that regarding police, he's kept Tish, as the police commissioner, who's an ardent Zionist and militarist, and has strengthened ties between the New York police and the Israeli big tech firms, surveillance and so on. And we have a broader problem of militarization of U.S. police, often trained by Israeli military. So that's a huge issue. And his statement, I think, may well have been inaccurate in claiming that he had no recourse to go after Netanyahu. And I would also highlight the timing of it. In a lot of my journalism, I note the timing of events is often even more important than the actual event. And he made that statement just as the fight about the NDAA was going on. So it sort of made people take their eyes off the ball at a critical time. And I don't know if his hand was forced or if that was intentional or something, but that was, I felt very detrimental to the forces of progress.
1: Well, it's not over, right? The NDAA, the massive military spending bill, has not passed the Senate. We'll still need more votes Correct. In both houses to actually go to the president, right? So we should yeah. be pushing people on this hard. And most House members and senators are back in their districts and states for some weeks now, right?
0: Absolutely. It would be, it should be a fulcrum of people agitating and getting in the faces and asking tough questions and getting into rooms that might be hard to get into. And then, I try to do what I can. And I try to inspire other people of saying, get into a space and ask the tough question and don't wait around that, I'm going to schmooze this person and maybe 3 years from now they'll do the right thing. No, in a very factual way, confront them with the things that are pertinent and at hand.
1: I want to mention the recent interview with AOC, who nobody wants to say a word against because she might be the least bad candidate for emperor out there. But I could still say she was the least bad candidate for emperor and say honest things about her. I'm not sure why the two must conflict. And it seems to me this notion that some of these people used to say defund the police, defund the prisons, and now they won't, and those were mistakes of their youth and so forth, is often depicted as older and wiser strategy. It's not good strategy to say defund the police. I mean, I'm not going to make a big case for a slogan. I don't care what your slogan is, but I actually, the reason people said that was because reform the police, fix the police, and these sorts of things were making the police ever worse and giving them ever bigger budgets. And the trainers and the fixers were the problem. So it actually made sense to me to try to defund the police. What is your take?
0: I've sometimes worked with people who put things in a slightly different frame, talking about community control over the police. So you would think that if Mamdani is going to refine his stance, that he would at least fall back on that. And another aspect of this is what we mean by police, right? The whole mantra is about street crime. What about corporate crime? What about crimes committed in aggressive wars and so on? So when we talk about criminality, I think it should be framed in those terms as well. Far more, if you read Corporate Crime Reporter, for example, far more people are killed and injured by corporate crime than street crime. And I would add a similar framing to the question of socialism. That is, we have a socialism for the wealthy now. Military contractors, fossil fuel companies, nuclear energy, and other companies, big tech, and so on, all get these various forms of government subsidy, and that's effectively socialism for the rich. And instead, we have rugged individualism for the rest of us, and I think that needs to be challenged in those terms as well.
1: I think that's probably the most important point, and I couldn't agree more. But I do think even Mamdani, even before he got elected, was talking about, instead of defund the police, fund these other things that take things away from the police, fund mental health experts and doctors and conflict de-escalators and other people you can send to things that we now send armed troops to that we don't need to. But if you're going to fund all of those things and maintain the same funding for the police, you know, what are the police doing with all that money? Something doesn't add up, right?
0: Yeah, no. I think stuff definitely doesn't add up. And I'm sure that there's an amount. I mean, I know with the police force here in Maryland where I'm at, I think that there's an enormous amount of corruption and waste in that.
1: We've just got about 2 minutes left, Sam Husseini. I'd love to know something about the artwork behind you, as well as how people can get in touch and keep up with your work.
0: Thank you so much. My artwork, I made it, and it's largely nature-based. It's made from fauna and flora and snow and other things. People can look at my artwork at bethatempty.org. It's a line from a Rumi poem. They can take a look at the campaign and find out more about my background and what we're trying to do with the campaign at samhusseini.com. There's resources for volunteering and so on, as well as donating. But as I really want to emphasize, we are trying to make this a campaign that further enables real concrete activism rather than something that detracts from those efforts.
1: That would be a wonderful model for several thousand campaigns out there that I can think of. So if you want the visual arts, go to bethatempty.org. 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And if you want a campaign that generates activism, go to samhusseini.com. 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
0: Thank you so much for all you do, David.
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A WRTC community calendar looks like this. Yoga in our city continues through October 12th. All classes are offered at no cost to participants and are open to all ages, skill levels, body types, and abilities. Sundays at Cole Park at 10 a.m., Mondays at Bushnell Park at 5:30, Tuesdays at Elizabeth Park at 5:30, Wednesdays at Bushnell Park at 5:30, Thursdays Elizabeth Park at 5:30, Fridays Pope Park at 5:30, Saturdays Keeney Park at 10 a.m. The 176th Annual Brooklyn Fair is August 27th to the 30th, taking place at the Brooklyn Fairground, 15 Fairground Road, Route 169 in Brooklyn, Connecticut. The hours are Thursday from 3 to 11, Friday from 9 a.m. to 11 p.m., Saturday 9 a.m. to 11 p.m., Sunday 9 a.m. to 6 p.m. For more information, 860-779-0012. The 78th Annual Terryville Lions Country Fair will be August 28th through the 30th, taking place at Terryville Fairground, 171 Town Hill Road, Terryville, Connecticut. The hours are Friday, August 28th from 4 to 11 p.m., Saturday, August 29th, 9 a.m. to 11 p.m., Sunday, August 30th from 9 a.m. to 6 p.m. For more information, it's 860-582-0709. The Bellevue Square Community Day is a two-day of community celebration and connection. Saturday, August 29th, Bellevue Square Community Day gathering from 12 to 6 p.m., free food, entertainment, fun for the entire family. 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For more information, 860-890-7193 or sthomas5818@gmail.com. The Mark Twain House presents Get a Clue with CT Improv, Saturday, August 29th from 7 to 10 p.m. A madcap tour of the Mark Twain House where you meet characters from his stories and figure out which one is a murderer. Was it Becky Thatcher in the drawing room with a lead pipe or Merlin in the conservatory with a revolver? You will try and figure it out by getting clues out. For more information, it's 860-247-0998. The Wadsworth First Thursdays is September 3rd from 5 to 8 p.m. Join us to celebrate the opening of Bate Boricua Creamos de Nuestros Esposos. We Create Our Space, a contemporary exhibition highlighting Puerto Rican artists in Connecticut. 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

Oh yeah. Good afternoon, good afternoon, good afternoon, good afternoon to each and every one over there on the outside. And how are you feeling? How are you doing on this beautiful, beautiful, beautiful Sunday afternoon? It was raining this morning, but it's over right now. Don't worry, as Bob Marley said. And he had to say, we don't worry about a thing, I said. Welcome to 89.3 WRTC. This is a Love International show. The voice of the big O. Oh, yeah. As you know, you had Pipe back in the place last week, so he is back. But I'm in the place today.

5 minutes after the hour of 2 p.m. As I said, don't forget to check me out tonight. 126 Homestead Avenue. As police, old school style. All kind of music you're going to get up in the

You know they have Barry Sembuju, Barry Sembini, Saturday they have Big O alongside Beijing, alongside the Lucian. 126 Homestead Avenue, check it out. And you know about all the other stuff that going on in the place.

out of prison in the middle of the day. The time is 2:30. I just had Barry Zambini come in this coming Friday. Downtown Hartford, the People's Bank Arena.

A WRTC community calendar looks like this. Yoga in our city continues through October 12th. All classes are offered at no cost to participants and are open to all ages, skill levels, body types, and abilities. Sundays at Cole Park at 10 a.m., Mondays at Bushnell Park at 5:30, Tuesdays at Elizabeth Park at 5:30, Wednesdays at Bushnell Park at 5:30, Thursdays Elizabeth Park at 5:30, Fridays Pope Park at 5:30, Saturdays Keeney Park at 10 a.m. The 176th Annual Brooklyn Fair is August 27th to the 30th, taking place at the Brooklyn Fairground, 15 Fairground Road, Route 169 in Brooklyn, Connecticut. The hours are Thursday from 3 to 11, Friday from 9 a.m. to 11 p.m., Saturday 9 a.m. to 11 p.m., Sunday 9 a.m. to 6 p.m. For more information, 860-779-0012. The 78th Annual Terryville Lions Country Fair will be August 28th through the 30th, taking place at Terryville Fairground, 171 Town Hill Road, Terryville, Connecticut. The hours are Friday, August 28th from 4 to 11 p.m., Saturday, August 29th, 9 a.m. to 11 p.m., Sunday, August 30th from 9 a.m. to 6 p.m. For more information, it's 860-582-0709. The Bellevue Square Community Day is a two-day of community celebration and connection. Saturday, August 29th, Bellevue Square Community Day gathering from 12 to 6 p.m., free food, entertainment, fun for the entire family. Sunday, August 30th is the Stephen Thomas Award ceremony from 12 to 6 p.m. taking place at the William Ware Recreational Center, 697 Winder Street in Hartford. For more information, 860-890-7193 or sthomas5818@gmail.com. The Mark Twain House presents Get a Clue with CT Improv, Saturday, August 29th from 7 to 10 p.m. A madcap tour of the Mark Twain House where you meet characters from his stories and figure out which one is a murderer. Was it Becky Thatcher in the drawing room with a lead pipe or Merlin in the conservatory with a revolver? You will try and figure it out by getting clues out. For more information, it's 860-247-0998. The Wadsworth First Thursdays is September 3rd from 5 to 8 p.m. Join us to celebrate the opening of Bate Boricua Creamos de Nuestros Esposos. We Create Our Space, a contemporary exhibition highlighting Puerto Rican artists in Connecticut. Dance the night away with salsa lessons from Joey Huertas. 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For more information, it's thewadsworth.org. 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

0: getting it good. 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For Alan up to St. Lucia, you say you're getting it good. But we're at the Caribbean togetherness right now. 18 minutes before the hour of 3 p.m. As I said, I'm here until 4. So we want to come to my Caribbean country. We said we have to go with a light start. And these people call it Africa, as I always said. I don't know. I was told or heard or something. But if you're from Africa and you're in tune, good afternoon to you. And then step first, they move on their own, travel all over the place. Then some say they were sold into slavery. Some say they were traded for some merchandise. And some say they were stole from Africa. But if you're from the Caribbean, if you're from Antigua, Anguilla, and Aruba, you're in tune. You're getting it good, good, good, good. I'm going to give it to you real good. If you're from Bahamas, if you're from Barbados, all my Bajan people, good afternoon to you. Hey, don't forget, this coming Saturday, Bajans against Lucian versus Lucian, 126 Homestead Avenue at the Expolite from 9 p.m. DJ Trouble in the place. Pie the Entertainer in the place. You know, we do ordinary sandwiches right here. And also, I'm in the place, DJ Bigel. Pigeon against Lucian. That's what the flyer saying. And we ain't fighting. We just playing music and having it good. You're going to get it so good. Illusion, you're going to get it good. And I'm going to give you some correction. Give you the weather, man. You the type of woman. If you're from Belize, hey, don't forget also Barbados 60 years independence coming up shortly. So put it on the calendar. They have an event the 21st and one on the 28th. 60 years of independence, Bajan communist new style. I think I have a Barbados day next Sunday in what's called it? Greenwich. Where they played the polo. I went there last year. It was fun. I met a lady there last year, right? And she went Barbados. So I told her to bring me back a rude boy. So if I go back there next Sunday, I want to see if she bring that rude boy for her. She said she bring it up. I don't know if she still have it or if she drink it. But this would be a year that I haven't seen her. But a long time ago, I haven't texted in a while. So if I go there next Sunday, young lady, I know you're not listening to me, but I hope you got my wood boy. If you're from Belize or Bermuda, you're in tune. Good afternoon to you. If you're from Cayman Islands, Cuba, you're in tune. Good afternoon to you. Dominica. Dominican Republic. Good afternoon to you. If you're from Grenada, Guadalupe, Guyana, Moho, GT, Massive, Mazay, Nati, Andy, what up? And the English girl, you getting it good. If you're from Haiti, South Passe, good afternoon to you. If you're from Jamaica, Big Bad Jamaica out of many one people. Don't forget Barry Simons and Buju Banton. They're both from Jamaica. They're going to be here this coming Friday at the People Bank Arena, the old Civic Center, whatever you want to call it. They just changed name, but still location, same place. And Barry Simons will be celebrating his birthday, which is also on Friday. So I guess you should have a good time. Also, don't forget Friendship Night tomorrow night. I think it's at the West. I didn't mean the Friendship Night. I think it's at the West. Tomorrow night is either at the West or Sportman, but I think at the West in the club. 8 for a good cause. Start from 8 p.m. So go on out, meet people, greet, get people, you know, the idea is to get people into college, right? So you give funds, you know, and help people get in college. They give you about 10 donations every year. So start from 8 p.m., free music. Gets to meet people, get a raffle and all kind of stuff. Also, don't forget this evening, I am at the Ex-Police, old school style, every Sunday. You're gonna get it real good. If you're from Martinique or Montserrat, you're in tune. Good afternoon to you. Puerto Rico! Que paso, Wanda? Long time. If you're from St. Bart. St. Martin. St. Kitts and the Nevis. St. Lucia. You're getting it good, good, good, good. After Alan Street of St. Lucia, Mante was in the Assassin, the Kid KS1. Check him out, Jam Rock on Friday night, anything goes. Pi the Entertainer, you know we do Ordinary Sounders. And also me and Pi and DJ Travel out of St. Lucia. We're going to be at 126 Haunted Avenue next Saturday. Bajans against Lucian. One Bajan and two Lucian. I feel like a king. Oh my God. From 9 p.m. So come on out. We're going to have a good time. And don't forget Bajan Day coming up shortly. Also the Sunday before. What is called the Sunday before? Labor Day. So I think that's on the 6th, I think. You're getting it good. You've been in 10 years of Barbados Day in the park. The Bajans and French come out and have a good time. Hey, bro, what up? If you're from St. Vincent and the Grenadines, good afternoon to you. Maggie from Gardner House, good afternoon to you. If you're from the British Virgin Islands, U.S. Virgin Islands, good afternoon to you. Venezuela, Venezuela. Hey, they said Trump got all the oil. Oh, my Jesus. What happened? What happened? Wicked people in high places. Doesn't matter who they are. You're getting it good. This is 0297-2450. This is the voice of the big O. I'm going to go to Pest Music. Got like an hour and 10 minutes. So the number here is 0297-2450. Or just, you're going to have some fun.
1: We're getting it good.
0: You're getting it good. Woo. I am going to give it to you soon.

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All my love, all my love. 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

0: She says you want all my love.
1: Problem is a problem. Problem, oh, you want it. You said you want it. Listen, get it. All of this is yours. All of this love is yours. All of this is I'm going to give you, I have like 5 inches of love. All of this is 1 inch at a time. All of this love is yours. A little piece, no. A small piece, no. No little piece, no, no small pieces. 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A small piece, no. A quarter, no. 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

0: Pampa, you know, people owe you money and they won't give it back to you, but they travel all over the world, and when they steal, they said, I didn't forget you.
1: Love tomorrow.
0: But you say, run me my money. People say, oh, can I borrow this, can I borrow that? You give it to them, but they have all kind of excuse not to give it back to you.
1: I perform, but he never
0: pay. Run me my money, me and you is no friends. Me and the green, my and money is friends.
1: Money to spend, I steal it.
0: Run me my money.
1: Carnival come and you're outside.
0: If you borrow money from somebody, pay it back. Don't get upset, and then you will never fall out. That way you don't have to give it back to them. That is very evil.
1: So come and go come the outside.
0: God said the heart of mankind is evil.
1: Run me my money.
0: Run me my money. Don't tell me about no love.
1: Walking up, and your bills them back.
0: You're outside walking up.

0: WRTC Hot Verde. I am drinking rum and Coca-Cola.
1: So I'm picking up the next
0: one. One from Kess.
1: What are you drinking?
0: What are you drinking? Rum and Coca-Cola. And then when I ask you what you want to drink, you're going to tell me Henny or some kind of drink besides rum and Coca-Cola.

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And when we have function going on, so, hey, can they have a

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1: Open up right now for me.
0: She's about to get active.
1: Bills paid out, my children.
0: She said we're still going to her head. Her bills done paid. I have kids done fed.

0: The Grandmaster Band. They said they're not easing up.
1: You been tough, you can take a lot.
0: Drink another shot.

0: Say yes, even if you disagree.
1: Even when she wrote,
0: he said, be a yes man.
1: Yes, darling.
0: Say yes because you understand.
1: Oh,
0: they said a happy wife, a happy life. I don't know for who. For the man or for the woman. A happy wife, a happy life. Don't be a yes man. No woman wants no yes man.
1: She let in something marinate.
0: She might not agree with you, but she sure don't want a yes man. Can't you make up your mind? What do you want to do?
1: Remember when she hungry?
0: Remember coming to America, Eddie Murphy? He don't want no yes woman. What do you want?
1: Oh,
0: whatever you want. What do you like? Whatever you like. Please! That don't make no happy.

0: show them that you understand.
1: Me never stop. Me the other.
0: I am not going to agree with stuff that I do not agree with. No, I don't agree with you.
1: Listen very quick. Hit no potion.
0: I am not a yes man.
1: It's simple to bust your brain.
0: Maybe all depends on what you ask.
1: Is she hungry?
0: I am hungry too.

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Carry. She tell me that you need cash. C-O. Kelly, cause I want some. C-O-C. Tell me that you need cash and carry. I was a cash on delivery. Cash it and carry it. Cause you're pushing out yourself when you're talking to big women. One from far right.

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He says one word, Senate. 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
1: You know I'm in it.
0: It sounds like one word too.

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1: Falling, falling.

0: 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She wanna rub, so that's what you're gonna get.
1: That's what she want.
0: That's what you want. That's what you're gonna get. You wanna rub, you're gonna get it rough.
1: Hand around she neck.
0: Hand around she neck.
1: Shots from the back, that's what she get.
0: Shot from the back.
1: And these women hotter than a bomb.
0: That's what she want. That's what you're gonna get.

0: 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I don't know where Shirley come from.
1: Shirley.
0: All I know that her cookie is real good.
1: Shirley.
0: The Shirley biscuits is so sweet.
1: Shirley.
2: Sweet like me.
0: Especially the coconut flavor.
1: Like Shirley. Sweet like Shirley.
0: Shirley cookie is real good. I don't know who the hell is Shirley. Wolf and Peter Ram. All I know that her cookie is real good. And sweet, sweet, sweet, sweet, sweet.
1: I don't know who the hell is Shirley.
0: I don't know who the hell is Shirley.
1: Yes, Shirley.
0: Who is Shirley? Your cookie is real good.

the feathers. Man's like Mikey. 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Yeah, hey, Mikey went everything bad business. Everything. 2, 4, 6. All the world feathers. Want to see the players next Saturday? Show me if you is a real Lucians against versus the Beijing. There's a set of people out there. DJ Pile plays. DJ Trouble, DJ Biggle. All the world feathers. We love soccer straight to we are. So Beijing's Lucians and friends. Everybody, if you love to party, come on.

0: 7 minutes before the hour of 4 p.m. and my relief is in the place.
1: Typing, wet me down, it's like the phone.
0: So I hope you have a good time.
1: Girl, wind in emotion, bumper shake it.
0: Don't forget, check me out tonight, old school standards at 126 Haunted Avenue on the S Police.
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0: We have Friday, we have Barris.
2: And you like that?
0: We have. What the guy name?
2: Nemo.
0: Beanie Man.
2: Ronaldinho.
0: The People's Bank Arena.
2: The one that take

And there's no man problem. The women say they don't need no man, they don't have no man problems. But trees, Nessa Papi, no man problems here.

0: guy here messing me. I just had my relief is there's a man like Alan the villain. So Alan, what's up, brother man?
1: Not much. How are you doing this evening, folks?
0: I am amazing. It was raining this morning, now the sun is shining.
1: Yes, that's because I came in. I brought the sun for you, brother.
0: You bring the sun. That's good. So I shall have light from now on. So what you got coming up, brother?
1: Ah, we're celebrating the life of Frank Beard. He passed away this week from ZZ Top. He's the drummer. Yeah. And so we're going to be celebrating some of his music to help you folks get through it all.
0: Okay, buddy. So he got the music for you. I'm over. And Alan, thank you for coming in, buddy. Hey, Big is out. Don't forget, Pai is in next week. And don't forget tonight at the Barbados Club, Friday, Beanie Man, Barry Salmon, Saturday, Lucian versus Beijing. Tell somebody, Big is out. One.

0: A WRTC community calendar looks like this. Yoga in our city continues through October 12th. All classes are offered at no cost to participants and are open to all ages, skill levels, body types, and abilities. Sundays at Cole Park at 10 a.m., Mondays at Bushnell Park at 5:30, Tuesdays at Elizabeth Park at 5:30, Wednesdays at Bushnell Park at 5:30, Thursdays Elizabeth Park at 5:30, Fridays Pope Park at 5:30, Saturdays Keeney Park at 10 a.m. The 176th Annual Brooklyn Fair is August 27th to the 30th, taking place at the Brooklyn Fairground, 15 Fairground Road, Route 169 in Brooklyn, Connecticut. The hours are Thursday from 3 to 11, Friday from 9 a.m. to 11 p.m., Saturday 9 a.m. to 11 p.m., Sunday 9 a.m. to 6 p.m. For more information, 860-779-0012. The 78th Annual Terryville Lions Country Fair will be August 28th through the 30th, taking place at Terryville Fairground, 171 Townhill Road, Terryville, Connecticut.
1: Good afternoon, folks. How you folks doing out there this evening? This is Alan from Land of Magic Records, and it's now 4 o'clock, and it's time to rock. You are tuned to WRTC in Hartford. Okay, this evening, we'll be celebrating Frank Beard. He passed away on August 17th, so we're going to be doing a bunch of great ZZ Top tunes, you know, the great boogie band from Texas. And we're celebrating Robert Plant's birthday. He turned 78 years old on August 20th. And Ed King passed away on August 22nd of 2018. And he was the guitarist of Strawberry Alarm Clock and also of Lynyrd Skynyrd when he put this incredible three-piece jam, guitar, southern rock jam together. And both albums are actually produced by Al Kooper, too. So stay tuned for that. And with much further ado, God rest Frank Beard, and hopefully this music get to your folks and make you feel better. All right, here we go.

All right. Goodbye to Frank Beard. He passed away this August 17th. A ZZ Top. Okay, from 1985, we listened to the Afterburner album, Rough Boy, Warner Brothers. 1994, Antenna, RCA Records. We listened to Pincushion and Cover Your Rig. I'm not sure if you're talking about a tractor trailer. All right, from 1976, ZZ Top's Tejas album, London Records. Nice original copy. In the Dead Rack story, if you collect records, it actually says Viva Tejas on it, which is pretty cool. All right, we listen to She's a Heartbreaker and Avalon Hideaway. From 1983, an Eliminator album. Now, a lot of people kind of poo-poo this record a little bit. You know, this is when ZZ Top went a little more pop and mainstream. So we went into some of the deep cuts that I thought were just really good off it. And it's still a gem, and to my ears at least. And it's an original copy that I bought when it first came out. And that's from Warner Brothers Records. And we got the I Got the Six, Give Me Your Nine. Do the math, that's 69. And let's see here. From I Need You Tonight is one of their best blues songs, no matter what record there it is. And that's for my pal Greg out there. And I want to say thank you for him for supporting. I've been going through a little bit of a tough spell in life. And he's been a good part of, getting me above it all. And start off just such a night set, 1973's Trey Ombre's album from London Records. We listened to Precious and Grace and Move On Down the Line. Picked up that record, really good price, not too long ago, like a few record shows ago. And the jacket's not in the best shape, but the record's actually in pretty nice shape, so I'm very pleased with that. All right, next, Robert Plant. Okay, we got a birthday to celebrate, August 20th, 1948. And Robert Plant is now 70 years old. And we're going to be doing a bunch of unique stuff throughout his career, solo and through Zeppelin. And I hope you folks enjoy it. Then later on this evening, Ed King. He's basically from the Strawberry Alarm Clock. And also he went to Lynyrd Skynyrd when they decided that they wanted more electric guitars. I mean, you can't go wrong with more electric guitars. You'd think it'd be a train wreck having three electric guitars going, but it wasn't. So later on, you're going to be jamming some good old Southern rock, too. So much further ado, here we go. A little bit of Robert Plant. Happy birthday.

Oh, okay, folks. It's now 5:34 p.m., and you're listening to WRTC in Hartford. All right, about another 25 minutes. So Patrick from Strictly Roots is going to be coming in. I also want to thank him personally on the air for covering for me last week. So if you didn't get enough of reggae last week, stay tuned, because Patrick always brings the best and the rest that reggae man has to offer. All right, well, that was a celebration of Robert Plant's birthday, August 20th. He's 78 years old now. So, 1983 record from Atlantic. Big Log's the name of the tune from The Principal Moments. From 1982, Pictures at 11. From Swan Song Records, listen to Fat Lip and Worse in Detroit. From the 2005 album, Robert Plant and the Strange Sensations. Mighty Rearranger's the name of the album. Sony Records did Tacumba and The Enchanter. And from November 8, 1971, some rough cuts. It's a compilation disc that comes with the special edition of Led Zeppelin 4. Atlantic Records, we listen to Four Sticks and Battle of Evermore. 1998, Jimmy Page and Robert Plant, Walking in the Clarksdale. Heart is in Your Hand from Atlantic Records. And from 88, Jimmy Page's solo album, Outrider. Robert Plant did a tune with him called The Only One from Geffen Records. And to start off the Robert Plant set, 1970 from Led Zeppelin 3, That's the Way and Gallows Pole from Electric Records. All right, well, next we're in finishing up the set, Ed King, August 22nd, 2018, he passed. He was in the band Strawberry Alarm Clock, the classic 60s psychedelic band. And moving forward, he got into Lynyrd Skynyrd, and it was one of the power packs of the great three guitarists. And the next two albums I'll be playing from Skynyrd is produced also by Al Cooper. So I'm going to be listening to Strawberry Alarm Clock and slide a little bit below Skynyrd. And I just want to thank you folks for listening this evening. Hope you have yourselves a great Sunday. God bless. And we'll figure out for something for next week for you folks. So once again, Ed King, rest in peace. And here we go. A little bit of Strawberry Alarm Clock, heading on into some Skynyrd. Take care.

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1: August 29th at the West Indian Social Club at 3340 Main Street in Hartford. It's Silk Boss and Friends. Looking at me, I don't see the PN. Looking at me, I don't see the sun and see the rain. Sunday, September 6th at the West Indian Social Club at 3340 Main Street in Hartford. It's Chronic Law and Friends. 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

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You're listening to WRTC. This is community radio out of Trinity College, right here in beautiful Hartford. In the background, we got Misty in Roots with Peace and Love. Came out on People Unite, 1981. We also heard one from the Soul Defenders, A Little Bit is the name of the track, released as a 7-inch on Studio One back in 1973. We also heard Junior Wilson with Ganja Man, released on World Enterprise. Not sure the year on that, but if I were to hazard a guess, I'd say maybe late 80s. Before that, an instrumental from Ja Man All-Stars. Track is called Big Spliff, and it came out on the album called In the Dub Zone, released in 2003 on Blood and Fire out of England. Before that, we heard U Brown and GG's All-Stars. We heard the version To the Border. Before that, Horace Andy gave us Babylon Bridge. Came out in 2004 on the From the Roots album. And before that, Gregory Isaacs gave us his classic The Border, released as a 12-inch on GG's back in 1977. Listening to Strictly Roots, yours truly, my name is Patrick, aka the Sunday Selector. I'm here each and every Sunday from 6 to 8 p.m. playing that conscious, meditative sound, that old school roots music. And just a reminder, it's spinatron.com. 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You can hear any show here from 89.3 from the last 2 weeks. Coming up next, I want to play a short one from Burning Spear. Came out as a 7-inch on Studio One back in 1970. This one he calls Free. Right here, Strictly Roots. 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

Yeah, you're listening to Strictly Roots right here at 89.3 FM. This is the voice of Trinity College. We just heard Freddie McGregor and Ja Barry with Step It All Over. Of course, their take on Bobby Marley's Satisfy My Soul. Version we just heard came out on Crazy Joe back in 1981. We also heard Dillinger with Ja, Show Them the Way. That one can be found on the Ultimate Collection album, released in 2003 on Universal. We also heard the Rastafarians with Occupation, released on Rastafarians back in 1981. Before that, Lloyd Charmers gave us Mr. Moses, released as a 7-inch on Studio One, 1974. We also heard Bass Lee with Enlightenment, released on Bass Lee Music, 2025. We start out the set with Burning Spear with Free, released as a 7-inch on Studio One back in 1970. It's spinatron.com for the track listing in real time. 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Like I said, we're listening to, or you're listening to, WRTC Hartford. Coming up next, I'm going to play one from the Heptones. Came out as a 7-inch on Coxon Records back in 1969. This track is called Darling, I Love You, a.k.a. Ain't Nobody Else. Right here on 89.3 FM. 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Let's check out the Heptones.

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This is a community radio from Trinity College, right here in Hartford. In the background, we got Linville Thompson, Stop Your War. Came out as a 7-inch on Jammies back in 1979. We also heard Otis Gale with What You Won't Do For Love. Came out as a 7-inch on Coxon Records, 1982. Before that, Harare Dread from England gave us Wrong Road, released on HD Productions, 1988. We also heard one from Desmond Decker, track called Too Much Too Soon. And yeah, looks like I put that album away, but it is off of a Ultimate Collection album. I believe it came out in 2003. But yeah, Desmond Decker, one of the greatest reggae ska vocalists of all time, my opinion. We also heard Tristan Palmer with Bad Boys. Came out as a 7-inch on She Get Up and Skank. That's the title. That's the release back in 1980. And we started out with the Heptones with Darling, I Love You. Released as a 7-inch on Coxon Records, 1969. You're listening to Strictly Roots. Yours truly. My name is Patrick. I'm the Dread at the controls, here every single Sunday from 6 to 8 p.m. Just a reminder, it's spinatron.com for the track listing in real time. 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I want to play this one. Came out in 1968 as a 7-inch on Coxon Records. We're gonna check out the Tenors. This one called Pressure and Slide. And, yeah, I got some more, definitely underground stuff coming up, some unreleased, at least new to me, but, yeah, definitely stay tuned right here, 89.3 FM.

Yeah, slowly approaching the finish line. Looks like we're almost out of time. In the background, we're listening to the Viceroys with There Is Hope. And this is what I meant by something unreleased. I guess this album was recorded back in 1983 and finally released in 2024. So yeah, check it out. It's called The Viceroys. Album is called Brethren and Sistren. Produced by Linville Thompson, recorded at Channel One, and backed up by the Roots Radix Band. So yeah, some classic stuff. We also heard Errol Mays with Babylon, A Fight Down the Youth, released on Love Lynch Music, 1980. We heard another one from the Viceroys off of the Brethren and Sistren album, available for the first time since 1983, if you could believe it. We heard another track called United Nations. Before that, an instrumental from Jackie Taylor called Midnight Organ, and the version, he names it Portland Rock Part 2, released on Portland, 1977. We started out with the Tenors with Pressure and Slide. Came out as a 7-inch on Coxon back in 1968. Been listening to Strictly Roots. Yours truly, my name is Patrick. I'm the Sunday Selector. 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If you got the ways and means, it's wrtcfm.com. Definitely hit that donate tab. Help us pay some bills around here. So yeah, coming up in 5 minutes, we got Brother Didymus coming through with some classics. So definitely no need to touch the dial. I'm going to wrap it up with a quick one from Desmond Dekker. We're going to hear It's a Shame. And I found the album. It's called The Best of Desmond Dekker. Came out in 1993 on Music Club out in England. So let's check it out. Desmond Dekker, this one called It's a Shame. And then if I got time, I'll sneak one more Viceroy's song from this album. Thank you for listening. This is 89.3

A WRTC community calendar looks like this. Yoga in our city continues through October 12th. All classes are offered at no cost to participants and are open to all ages, skill levels, body types, and abilities. Sundays at Cole Park at 10 a.m., Mondays at Bushnell Park at 5:30, Tuesdays at Elizabeth Park at 5:30, Wednesdays at Bushnell Park at 5:30, Thursdays Elizabeth Park at 5:30, Fridays Pope Park at 5:30, Saturdays Keeney Park at 10 a.m. The 176th Annual Brooklyn Fair is August 27th to the 30th, taking place at the Brooklyn Fairground, 15 Fairground Road, Route 169 in Brooklyn, Connecticut. 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